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0: Art Taylor on drums, Paul Chambers on the bass with Red Garland on piano. John Coltrane joining us this hour with Theme for Ernie from his 1958 recording Soul Train on the Prestige label. It was the year before that Coltrane signed his first recording contract as a band leader with Bob Weinstock to the Prestige label. Be sure to join Josh Jackson as he dives into 4 hours of Prestige music on the mixtape that's happening tomorrow from 6 to 10, and visit WRTI.org to check out Josh's conversation about a new art book featuring Prestige, the visual language of Prestige Records. My name is Nicole Sweeney, and if you're like me, you like to spend your coins, your dollars, on some great records, which I got a chance to do about a month ago, and I want to shout out the Score Record Shop in Oakland, New Jersey, a great shop with just some great records. And that's a reminder to you, whenever you can, support your local record shops. We've got more music on the way. We'll be hearing from Blue Mitchell, Arturo Sandoval coming up. And we'll kick off this next set with the latest from Hannah Marks.
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0: I don't know many people who seem to have such a good time, whether on stage or not, as Rahsaan Roland Kirk did. That's Fallout on Evening Jazz from an album, Now Please Don't You Cry, Beautiful Edith. We heard new music from baritone saxophonist. Yes, we need to hear more of the Barry. Lee Pilzer with Keep Holding On. And Lee grew up playing classical piano. Then she heard the Count Basie Band and said it was like, bam, that sense of swinging and the band dynamic. So she started to play in her high school big band, but she wasn't really feeling it on the piano. She wanted to do something different and thought, I'll play saxophone. And she'd been playing sax for about 6 months. Then someone handed her a baritone, and she said to herself, oh, this right here is the sound. At the top of the set, we heard from Tierney Sutton with All I Want. I know All I Want is more music. I know you do, too. I've got that coming your way. It's Nicole Sweeney on Evening Jazz. We're just around the corner from Jazz at Your Request. We'll also be hearing music from Blue Mitchell's Orchestra and Hannah Marks in the next set.
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0: Arturo Sandoval with Woody Shaw's Moon Train on Evening Jazz. We also heard from Philadelphia's own McCoy Tyner with Inception. And at the top of that set, the latest from Hannah Marx, whose latest album, Feed the Fire, is inspired by Jerry Allen. We heard A Grow. We've got music on the way from Terrell Stafford. We'll be hearing from Brad Good. He's got some new music. Ben Webster on the way, plus Jazz at Your Request coming up. It's Nicole Sweeney. Be sure to visit WRTI.org and check out this week's Moments Notice. It's a great listing of some live music coming to town. Trombone Shorty and Orleans Avenue. Also, Jamaluddin Takuma and Marshall Allen. Much more. As I like to say, treat yourself to live music, and we help you do just that. Moments Notice at WRTI.org.
1: 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Jazz fusion bassist Stanley Clark and his band Forever make their Longwood debut on Wednesday evening, August 12th at 7:30. A four-time Grammy Award winner, Clark leads an evening fusing jazz with rock, funk, R&B, hip-hop, and electronic influences in an open-air performance. 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
2: It's after the end of the world. 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I'm Josh Jackson. 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

0: Terrell Stafford paying tribute to Lee Morgan, who he once called a total genius whose spirit of conviction and playing 100% from the heart was something that he admired above all else. We heard Yes I Can, No You Can't, that tune you can find on Lee Morgan's The Gigolo album. We heard music from Blue Mitchell and his orchestra with I Can't Get Started, and at the top of the set, new music from Duye featuring George Cables, who helped to arrange this album. It's a lovely day. It certainly was, even though it was hot and hazy. I'm one of those people that, you know, I have to remind myself sometimes, as long as I get to see a new day, it's a lovely day. It's Nicole Sweeney on Evening Jazz. New music on the way from Lakeisha Benjamin. We'll be hearing from Ben Webster. Jazz at Your Request, just around the corner. We're going to get back to the music in just a bit. The latest from Artist Share.
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2: We're back and it's time for Jazz at Your Request. This one is from Ken in Philadelphia, who wanted to hear music from an album that he called inexplicably underestimated. Ornette Coleman, anyone? Here's Enfant on WRTI.

0: That's Ed Blackwell on the drums, Jimmy Garrison on the bass, with Don Cherry on the pocket trumpet, along with Ornette Coleman on tenor, from an album titled Ornette on Tenor. Ornette switching from his usual alto saxophone on this album. We heard Enfant on WRTI. That is tonight's Jazz at Your Request for Ken in Philadelphia, who says this album is inexplicably underestimated. Ornette on tenor certainly sounding good. Thank you so much for that one, Ken. It gives us a chance to hear Ornette Coleman, which I think is such a treat. And like Ken, let's hear from you. Jazz at Your Request is such a great way to really include your music in the mix and really giving you a chance to tell us why this music matters to you. You can do that at WRTI.org. It's Nicole Sweeney on Evening Jazz, music on the way from Barry Harris. And up next, Shirley Horn.
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0: Recorded live at the North Street Cabaret in Madison, Wisconsin. That's music from trumpeter Brad Good, along with saxophonist Ernie Watts. Half Moon on WRTI. And Ernie has played with many, like Freddie Hubbard, Doc Severinsen, Clark Terry, and says he's never heard anyone who could play the trumpet like Brad. And, well, you know, Brad admires Ernie just as much, saying that he's one of the most inspiring people he's ever known. Speaking of inspiration, we heard from Shirley Horn and Miles Davis, who really pushed Shirley. He backed her as a vocalist and really supported her, as he did on this tune, You Won't Forget Me. This would be Miles's last appearance as a sideman. We've got music on the way from Ben Webster. We'll be hearing from Sean Jones. It's Nicole Sweeney hanging out with you just a little while longer. Coming up at 10 p.m., Julian Booker with Late Evening Jazz. We'll get back to the music with the latest from Lakeisha Benjamin.
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Charles McPherson on the sax, Lonnie Hillier on trumpet with Barry Harris. That's Mucho Dinero on Evening Jazz. We heard the latest from Lakeisha Benjamin with New World. And Lakeisha says that when it comes to music, she's been trusting her own voice more, and the more meaningful the music has become because of it. Lakeisha's new album has quite a few featured guest artists, one of them being Sean Jones, who's going to join us in the next set. It's Nicole Sweeney with you on Evening Jazz. Let's get back to the music with Eva Cortez.

Sean Jones with Sean's Jones comes down. Sean was in sixth grade and said he had a great teacher named Jessica Turner who brought two Miles Davis records in. Miles Davis's A Mandala, as well as Kind of Blue. And Sean said that's when he started to really fall in love with jazz. And at least he knew that he would at least be listening to this kind of music for the rest of his life. But it wasn't until he got into high school that he decided he would make a career out of it when someone asked him, what do you want to do every day when you wake up in the morning? And Sean's answer was, I want to play my trumpet. And they said, that is what you should do for the rest of your life. We heard from Ben Webster with Tenderly, and we kicked off that set with Eva Cortez and Hijos del Maíz. My name is Nicole Sweeney. This is our Friday, so to speak. So you all have a beautiful weekend. Do what you need to with it, whether that's get some rest and relaxation, or maybe you need to run out and, you know, get some things done. No matter what you do, do it with us. The music will be here for you, all right? Coming up, Julian Booker with Late Evening Jazz. More Miles coming your way at midnight. It's Nicole Sweeney to help close things out. Here's Billy Childs, Like Father, Like Son on WRTI.

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0: Music from Bola Sete, born on this date in Rio de Janeiro in 1923, a song that has been sampled many times over the years, the beautiful Bettina, getting us started on Late Evening Jazz. Good Thursday evening. I'm Julian Booker. Hope you're doing well. Another hot day in Philadelphia, a hazy day as we had some of that residual effect from the wildfires, kind of unsettling. I'm glad to be here with you playing music, and I hope you enjoy the show tonight. We got a lot of stuff to get to. We are going to hang in Brazil for that new one from Moises dos Santos, a song featuring Theo Croker from Moises dos Santos, a new record, Maria, that's coming up after a moment's notice. It is Late Evening Jazz only here on community-supported WRTI.
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0: That's music from Benny Carter on WRTI. We heard Ain't She Sweet. Indeed, Chick Corea and Bela Fleck before that from one of their records, Together Remembrance. We heard the title track. And new music from Moises Dos Santos, loving his new album called Maria. He gets help from a bunch of really fantastic collaborators throughout the album, including Theo Croker on that track for Brazilian Spirit. Julian Booker with you. You can find me on Instagram and Threads at Booker_Julian. You can also find me on Blue Sky at Booker-Julian, or you can email me here in the studio, julian@wrti.org. We got music coming up from Stanley Turrentine, a native of Pittsburgh, but he did spend some time here in Philadelphia. Some Billy Cobham coming up as well. In just a moment, we will start with the Carlos Enriquez Big Band and their version of the classic Thelonious Monk composition, Round Midnight. That's coming up on WRTI.
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That's a lovely version of God Bless the Child from Stanley Turrentine and his Never Let Me Go album. Billy Cobham in there as well from the classic Spectrum, going back to the 1970s for Snoopy's Search and Red Baron. And the Carlos Enriquez Big Band starting that set from Monk Con Clave. We heard that version of Round Midnight. That is not the last version of Round Midnight we're going to hear tonight. And that's all I'm going to say about that. I'm Julian Booker. We're going to get to some Houston Person coming up and that new one from the trombonist Audrey Ochoa in this next set. How about one from Ella Fitzgerald? It's Wives and Lovers on WRTI.

0: That's Houston Person on WRTI with Jamila. You can find that from the Goodness record. Goodness with an exclamation point, by the way. Audrey Ochoa from The Sorceress. New music from her, Lamplight, and Ella Fitzgerald starting that set. We heard Wives and Lovers. Julian Booker with you. We got some Dorothy Ashby to open up the 11 o'clock hour. Stay tuned for that. Some Jerry Mulligan. Some very funky Grant Green next hour. And hey, if you're a fan of Grant Green, if you're a fan of jazz guitarists, we've also got something from the new jazz guitarist, or at least a new release from the jazz guitarist, Lalavan de la Rosa. That's coming up next hour as well. We'll move into 11 o'clock with something from Shunzo Ono from his latest Live at Joe's Pub. This is Leah's Run on WRTI.
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0: Dorothy Ashby on WRTI from Dorothy's Harp. That was Truth Spoken Here. I meant to mention something when I played that Bolasete song to open the show, but it works with Dorothy Ashby too, because on Sunday, as part of Sunday rotation, I'll be hosting from 8 to midnight. And in the 8 o'clock hour, I'm doing all international jazz artist, and we're going to hear something from the fantastic European jazz harpist, Alina Bezhezhinska, who certainly takes a cue from Dorothy Ashby. So if you were a fan of that, or if you just want to hear a bunch of jazz from artists from outside the United States, and maybe some that you've never heard before, highly recommend checking that out. I'll be with you again at 8 p.m. this coming Sunday for Sunday Rotation. And before the top of the hour, we heard Shinzo Ono from his new one, Live at Joe's Pub. That was Leah's Run. I am Julian Booker. I am glad to be with you. Miles at Midnight coming up at the top of the midnight hour, and we're going to honor a performance that Miles Davis did on July the 17th, 1955. At the Newport Jazz Festival. So that's coming up at the top of the midnight hour. Very excited to dig into that. We're going to get to something, excuse me, from Stella Heath and her new tribute to Billie Holiday coming up after Moment's Notice on WRTI.
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Heading down the shore this summer? 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

0: Crank Green on WRTI, a version of a song by the Mighty Meters. The Meters, one of the greatest quartets to ever play. But I got to say, I think that version of Ease Back is even better than their original Grant Green from Carrying On. We also heard music in that set from Jerry Mulligan and the Concert Jazz Band, Black Nightgown, and Stella Heath started that set from her new one in tribute to Billie Holiday. That was Crazy He Calls Me. I am Julian Booker, and Ruben Blades celebrating a birthday this week. And, you know, it's funny because I have to admit, I have always said Ruben Blades, but it turns out I'm wrong. So I'm sorry that I said it that way before. Ruben Blades coming up a little bit later on, celebrating a birthday. We're going to hear something that he did with Pete Rodriguez. In the meantime, we got some John Patitucci in this next set and Alden Helmuth, something brand new from them coming up on WRTI.
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0: I was telling you about that a little bit earlier. A wonderful new record from La Lavanda La Rosa. That is Jules on WRTI from the album of the same name. John Patitucci in there as well with that version of Good Morning Heartache. And Alden Helmuth started that set from her new one, Tether. We started that set with Guesswork. Julian Booker with you. You can find me on Instagram and Threads at Booker_Julian, on Blue Sky at Booker-Julian. You can also email me here in the studio, julian@wrti.org. And Ruben Blades, celebrating a birthday today. He was born on July 16th, 1948. So wanted to do something from early on in his career with the orchestra of Pete Rodriguez. This is Hey Man on WRTI.
1: Hey Larry, ¿qué es lo que te pasa? ¿Qué dice?

from the Tal Farlow album. Yes, that is Tal Farlow. If There's Someone Lovelier Than You. Hotaru Nights before that, new music from Jun Ida. That is from Jun's new record, Bellflower. And Ruben Blades with Pete Rodriguez and his orchestra from 1970, De Panama a Nueva York. And Ruben Blades celebrating a birthday today, born on this date in 1948. So happy birthday to the great Ruben Blades. That was Hey Man. I'm Julian Booker, and at the top of the hour, we got music from 1955, recorded live at the Newport Jazz Festival, as Miles Davis performed on July 17th, 1955, at Newport. So that's coming up after music from the North Meets West Trio, featuring Christian Sands on the piano. The new album is entitled Between Then and Now. Check out this version of Manjaré Carnaval, taking us into midnight on WRTI.

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0: That's a version of Round Midnight recorded on this date in 1955 at the Newport Jazz Festival featuring Miles Davis, Zoot Sims, Jerry Mulligan, Thelonious Monk, Percy Heath, and Connie Kay. How about that? Going all the way back to 1955. I'm Julian Booker. More Miles at Midnight coming up next week. We got a lot of great stuff to get to throughout the rest of the show tonight, and Josh Jackson will be coming in from 2 until 6. Philly's Jimmy Smith, some Sam Yahel coming up, and music from the Frank and Joe Show featuring Janice Siegel. That is next on WRTI.
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0: Philly's own Jimmy Smith on the Hammond B3 organ with a title track from one of my absolute favorite Jimmy Smith records, Midnight Special. Also music from Sam Yahel from his new one, Quiet Flow. That was Coco Kokoro and the Frank and Joe Show featuring Janice Siegel from 66 and 2/3. That is 33 and a third times two. We heard Glowworm. Julian Booker with you. You can find me on Instagram and Threads at Booker_Julian, on Blue Sky at Booker-Julian, or you can email me here in the studio, julian@wrti.org. If you'd like to say hello, we got a couple great pianists coming up in this next set, some live Tommy Flanagan, and brand new music coming up after this from Charles Chen and his new record, The Long Way Home, on WRTI.
1: Saturday night is a party night. 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I'm David Ortiz. On board will be the hottest Latin rhythms right here on WRTI and WRTI.org.

That's Tommy Flanagan on WRTI, one from the Tokyo recital, Daydream. Also, Charles Chen from his new one, The Long Way Home. We heard You Turned the Tables on Me. I'm Julian Booker. I hope you are having a great early morning here on this Friday morning. Again, hanging out with you until 2 o'clock, and Josh Jackson will be in from 2 until 6. And make sure you tune in tomorrow night from 6 until 9. I will be back with you, jazz, funk, and soul for your Saturday night on The Get Down. Going to be a great show, I do believe. We've got some more Brazilian music coming up from Neves A. Silva and some Barney Bagard coming up in this next set as well. Let's start with music from the South African pianist Ndudiso Makatini. This is from his new record, which is entitled The Myth We Choose on WRTI.

That's music from Neves e Silva from their new record, La Dira de Santa Teresa. We heard Fendas Vocais. Also, Barney Bagard. You can find that in a number of places, but you can definitely find it on a couple of the compilations that feature the Duke Ellington Small Bands, that version of Caravan. And Endudazo Macatini started that set from his new one, The Myth We Choose. Very glad

have some more new music from the South African pianist and Duduzo Makathini. I'm Julian Booker, and some Michael Wolff coming up to start the 1 o'clock hour this morning. Something from his latest record, Sunny Day. Let's move into 1 o'clock with Bobby Watson. This is from his Keeping It Real record. It's Someday We'll All Be Free. Let's hope on WRTI.

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0: That is the title track from Michael Wolff's latest record, Sunny Day, to open the 1 o'clock hour, and Bobby Watson to close the midnight hour. Before that, from his album Keeping It Real, we heard Someday We'll All Be Free. Julian Booker with you for a little less than an hour to go, I suppose. Josh Jackson coming in from 2 until 6. We got a lot of good stuff this hour. Music from Mary Lou Williams, the Philly saxophonist Jaleel Shaw. Got some Boogaloo Joe Jones to close things as well. And coming up in this next set, Alfonso Johnson, Nat Reeves, and something from the great Anita O'Day on WRTI.
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Always good to hear some Alfonso Johnson. If you ask me, that is from the Yesterday's Dreams record, 1-1. New music from Nat Reeves before that, a version of Alice in Wonderland on his new record, Now in Time, and Anita O'Day starting that set with her version of Honeysuckle Rose. Julian Booker with you. You can find me, if you'd like, on Instagram and Threads at Booker_Julian, on Blue Sky at Booker-Julian. You can also email me here in the studio, julian@wrti.org. Going to hear something from guitarist Matthew Stevens coming up, featuring Terry Lynn Carrington on the drums. Terry Lynn Carrington has a new record coming out herself. Let's start this set with music from Civil Disobedience, a wonderful new supergroup that features, among others, Ingrid Jensen and Donnie McCaslin. This is from their new self-titled album. It is Poor People's March, here on the 1 o'clock hour on this Friday morning on WRTI.

Matthew Stevens on WRTI, getting help there from Terry Lynn Carrington and Jeff Parker on the guitar. Matthew Stevens' new self-titled album is out now. We heard Who Does She Hope to Be? Some great Mary Lou Williams music, Nightlife, and Civil Disobedience. Again, a group that features a bunch of great artists, including Ingrid Jensen and Donnie McCaslin. The new self-titled album is out now as well. That was Poor People's March. Julian Booker with you. And, you know, I said we're going to close with some Boogaloo Joe Jones. Might get to some Dexter Gordon to close as well. We'll see. We'll see if I can make the time work. Let's get to some Jaleel Shaw coming up. First music from Leslie Vincent. This is from her new one, Slight Accent. It is Analog Love Affair on Late Evening Jazz.

0: Johnny Hodges.
1: That is Hop Polly's theme. With Johnny Hodges, as you heard, from Duke Ellington, recorded live at the Blue Note. Jaleel Shaw from Painter of the Invisible, one that he released in 2025. We heard Contemplation. And Leslie Vincent started that set from Slight Accent. That was Analog Love Affair. I'm Julian Booker. That just about does it for me. Again, Josh Jackson coming in from 2 until 6 for Jazz Through the Night. He's got a lot of great stuff for you. Looks like he'll be kicking his show off with some classic Benny Goodman. I believe I will have time to play you some Dexter Gordon coming up in just a little bit. This is music from Boogaloo Joe Jones, Brown Bag, to take us out on a late evening jazz on WRTI. Take care, and I'll see you tomorrow.

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0: Kicking off Jazz Through the Night on WRTI with a pioneering work for the electric guitar with the great Charlie Christian. Solo Flight from Benny Goodman and his orchestra, recorded in 1941. Cootie Williams on trumpet, also who played with Duke Ellington, was in that orchestra. Some really great music. It was recorded in 1941 and didn't come out for a couple of years because the musicians currently at that time in 1941 had a recording ban, so Columbia Records held it for a few years. When they put it out, though, it was a huge hit. It got up to number 16 on the pop charts and number 1 on the Billboard Harlem Hit Parade, what would be today's R&B charts. I'm Josh Jackson, your host of Jazz Through the Night until 6 o'clock. We've got some great music ahead of us. Chris Potter, Jose James, the wonderful percussionist Candido, and more. Stay with us.
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0: A little bit of Memphis, a little bit of Havana here on Jazz Through the Night in Philadelphia. Candido Camero with some music made popular originally by Booker T and the MGs. Tick, tack, toe. X's and O's, folks. I'm Josh Jackson. We've got a lot of great music this hour. Art Blakey and the Jazz Messengers ahead. Also, saxophonist Steve Wilson this hour, as well as another great saxophonist, Jimmy Green. We heard from Chris Potter in that set. He's got new music, Alive with Ghosts today. And we heard Sister Annie. And Jose James embodying the great Bill Withers. The album is called Lean on Me from Jose James. And we heard Use Me Until You Use Me Up. Music ahead from Steve Wilson. Stay with us.
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Jingles, music from guitarist Barry Green here on Jazz Through the Night. It's WRTI. I'm Josh Jackson. Pat Bianchi on organ, Ulysses Owens Jr. on drums. The album is called Giants from Barry Green. Art Blakey and the Jazz Messengers before that, recorded in 1960, and some great Philadelphians on this session for Blue Note Records. It's called The Big Beat, and it had Lee Morgan on trumpet and Bobby Timmons on the piano and Jimmy Merritt on bass. Wayne Shorter on saxophone, also the composer of Lester Left Town, with Art Blakey in that muscular beat, The Big Beat, from Art Blakey and the Jazz Messengers. Steve Wilson got us started with Helen's Song, a gorgeous piece of music written by George Cables. Got some music ahead from Jimmy Green, but let's keep it moving now with Sarah Sharp's new recording. We'll hear Sweet Lotus Blossom here on WRTI.

These Foolish Things Remind Me of You, a beautiful version by clarinetist Ken Poplawski here on Jazz Through the Night, with Charlie Bird on guitar, also Howard Alden playing rhythm guitar, and a lovely feathering of the brushes by the great drummer Alan Dawson. Beautiful stuff. Here on WRTI, I'm Josh Jackson with you until 6 o'clock. We heard from saxophonist Jimmy Green, one of my favorite songs from Annie, maybe, and it's just so poignant. It's from Jimmy Green's album Beautiful Life, which was very much a healing effort for him after his lovely daughter perished in the Sandy Hook shootings in 2012. Jimmy Green with Maybe. Sarah Sharp got us started with Sweet Lotus Blossom, and we're going to continue now with more guitar with Joel Harrison and the Alternative Guitar Summit. Here's Remembrance on WRTI.

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0: The Organ Tornado from Munich. The wonderful German musician Barbara Dennerlein here on WRTI from her album Take Off. Boy, she's got those bass pedals down. Green Paradise is what we heard here on Jazz Through the Night as we start a new hour together. I'm Josh Jackson. Hope you're enjoying the listening thus far. I'm with you until 6 o'clock. We closed the last hour with Joel Harrison, also with Steve Cardenas and the Alternative Guitar Summit with Remembrance. It's a music from an album that honors the wonderful Pat Martino. We love Pat here in Philly. Obviously, Philly made. We got some music this hour from Brother Jack McDuff. We'll hear from Lee Konitz in this hour. And hopefully we'll get into some new music from Peace Fortress. Won't you stay with us?
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Sonny Rollins here on Jazz Through the Night with one called John S., which, as I understand it from the wonderful Sonny Rollins biography by Aidan Levy, it meant John and Sonny, as in John Coltrane and Sonny Rollins. Music from The Bridge, a classic album on RCA Victor from Sonny Rollins, with Jim Hall on guitar. Bob Cranshaw was the bassist, and drummer Ben Riley. Think about Coltrane and Rollins together from that famous session they did in 1956, Tenor Madness. It's the only time they recorded together. How about that? I'm Josh Jackson with you on WRTI. We heard some music also from Richard Barata, little Charlie Parker there, Yardbird Suite, and we started Philly style with Miss Denise King and Why Can't We Live Together? Why can't we keep listening together here? We've got great music ahead of us. Here's something from bassist Ben Wolfe.

brother Jack McDuff. Boy, that was funky. Here on Jazz Through the Night, one called To Be Named Later. Apparently, it never was. And it's from Jack McDuff's album, Sophisticated Funk. Ben Wolf with Down With Gravity. Well, I think that's how it works, Ben. It's from Ben's album, Anytime After Now. And you heard it here in the now on Jazz Through the Night on listener-supported WRTI. Josh Jackson with you. Thank you so much, those of you who support the work we do. 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We are powered by our community of listeners. 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

Classic music here on WRTI from saxophonist Lee Konitz, Subconsciously, on Jazz Through the Night. I'm Josh Jackson. A very historic recording, actually, from 1949. It was among the first sessions for what would become Prestige Records. The great producer Bob Weinstock made sure this session happened and released it. I'm Josh Jackson. I had a chance to talk with two great knowledgeable people in the world of design about the design language of Prestige Records, all those wonderful covers. You can find that story at WRTI.org, and I want to let you know that later today on the Friday mixtape, it will be an all Prestige Records session from 6 to 10 p.m. Subconsciously from 1949, what a group. Warren Marsh on tenor, Lenny Tristano, the pianist, with guitarist Billy Bauer, I should say, bassist Arnold Fishkin, and drummer Shelly Mann. Quite a session. More great music ahead of us here on Jazz Through the Night. We heard from Champion Fulton in that set with Billy's Bounce, a live performance. Let's get into something new now from Peace Fortress. This is called Cool Nuns.

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0: Music from Corey Fonville here on WRTI. It's a wonderful recording called Fonville and Frybush with the virtuosic organist Sam Frybush and Corey Fonville. Maybe you know him from the band Butcher Brown. They've got Alan Goodpark with them on this tune called Clean Sheets, which you know that feeling. Man, nothing nicer than some clean sheets. And if you're not at home, it's something you should absolutely demand. Clean sheets. Good stuff here on Jazz Through the Night on WRTI. We heard from Peace Fortress also in that set. We close that hour with Cool Nuns from the new album by Peace Fortress. Plenty of great music in this hour. Josh Jackson with you. We've got music from Herbie Hancock, who will be in Philadelphia later this month. We'll hear from bassist Ron Carter with the guitarist Yotam Silberstein. Also, good old Papa Lou, sweet Papa Lou Donaldson coming up this hour. Billie Holiday and much more. Stick around.
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0: Herbie Hancock here on Jazz Through the Night. His debut recording as a leader for Blue Note Records called Taken Off with Dexter Gordon and Freddie Hubbard. And boy, Herbie as a very young man. He's still taking off these days, well into his 80s and still on tour. And he'll be here in Philadelphia later this month. I encourage you to sign up for Moments Notice if you don't already. That's WRTI's concert listings. 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Matt White got us started with Miss Liz Kelly singing Jolene. Yeah, fans of Dolly Parton will appreciate this album. It's called Matt White's Dolly, and it celebrates the music of Dolly Parton, and she was a wonderful musician, still is, in fact. Love Letters coming up, a wonderful duo with bassist Ron Carter and guitarist Yotam Silberstein.
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music from Rich Willie featuring our own John Swanna from Philadelphia. Relax and Take It Easy is what we heard from Volume 1 of the album Laid Back. A little less laid back before that with Papa Lou Donaldson, one of the great followers and believers in the music of Charlie Parker. We heard Charlie Parker's Dewey Square from Papa Lou from the album Lou Takes Off. This was right around the time of the great space age. In fact, I think it's Sputnik or a picture of some rocket on the cover of that album. Great session on that as well. Boy, Sonny Clark on piano, and gosh, who else was on it? Curtis Fuller on trombone. Donald Byrd on trumpet, and wonderful Art Taylor, A.T., on drums. Jamil Nasser, back then he was George Joyner on the double bass. Here on Jazz Through the Night on WRTI, we heard Ron Carter also with Yotam Silberstein and Love Letters, and let's get into some Billie Holiday.

Beautiful music, Hoagy Carmichael's Stardust, and a Philly special from Miss Phyllis Chappelle and Ciora from the other side of the river. Here on Jazz Through the Night on WRTI, on the campus of Temple University in the beautiful, great city of Philadelphia, as we feature our many great local artists who are Philly made. The Allie Ryerson Quartet in that set with the Alley Cat Blues. And we also heard from another Philly legend, Miss Billie Holiday, music she recorded back in the 1930s with, in my estimation, some of the greatest of the greats, the great Teddy Wilson on piano. He was also leading this band with Lester Young, the Prez. Buck Clayton was the trumpeter, Benny Morton on trombone, Freddie Green on the guitar, with Walter Page and drummer Joe Jones. When you're smiling, keep on smiling, and the whole world will smile with you. I promise. I'm Josh Jackson. How about something now from trumpeter Art Farmer?

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0: The wonderful Miss Patrice Rushen from her 1975 recording, very early in her career, Before the Dawn, and that was the title cut. I think we missed the mark a little bit because dawn gets here pretty darn early these days. I'm Josh Jackson. Thank you for listening to Jazz Through the Night here on WRTI. And jazz in the early morning, as it were, on this Friday. Lee Ritenour on guitar with Hubert Laws on flute and a wonderful drummer, Indugu Leon Chancellor with Before the Dawn. And we close the last hour with some music from the wonderful trumpeter Art Farmer, paying us a social call. Got some music this hour, our final hour together, from Emmett Cohen. We'll hear from trumpeter Kenny Dorham, also Blossom Deary, one of my faves, in just a moment.
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0: Music from trumpeter Kenny Dorham, a live performance from the album Roundabout Midnight at the Cafe Bohemia, one of the early recordings, in fact, for a Philadelphian, Mr. Bobby Timmons, on piano. This is called NY Theme, but I think everybody these days just acknowledges it as The Theme from Kenny Dorham. Here on Jazz Through the Night on WRTI, I'm Josh Jackson with you. We heard some new music from the pianist Joey Alexander. His new album is called Celestial Keeper, and we heard Alice Anna. And we got started with Bang Goes the Drum, and You're in Love. I'm always in love with Blossom Dearie, one of my favorite singers and performers and pianists. She's just all around great. Give him the ooh la la from Blossom Dearie with Bang Goes the Drum. And hopefully you're in love with the music here on WRTI, and hopefully you support it. 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More great music ahead. On the new late
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Music from the wonderful Calvin Keyes on guitar. He was a recording artist for Black Jazz back in the 1970s. This is from later in his career, the album Blue Keys, featuring saxophonist Gary Bartz with Peregrine's Drive here on WRTI. It's Jazz Through the Night. I'm Josh Jackson. We heard some music from Emmett Cohen from his latest Universal Truth. A little bit of Thelonious Monk for you. Well, you needn't. Well, you should support WRTI because that's how we get this done. That's how we play the music. That's how we champion music as a vital cultural resource. That is our mission statement. And you're part of the mission when you give at WRTI.org. And when you do support the work we do here at WRTI, well, now you're talking my language.

Top Hat, music from the collective known as Kneebody here on Jazz Through the Night. Before that, somebody very important to Philadelphia, John Coltrane from his album Giant Steps with Saida's Song Flute. And we got started with Miss Catherine Russell from her live recording at Jazz at Lincoln Center with Now You're Talking My Language. Changing the language from jazz to classical, but it's all great music here on WRTI. John Search coming your way to take you till 10 o'clock this morning with great classical music. I'm Josh Jackson. I'll be on the Friday mixtape later today at 6 p.m. It's an all Prestige Records session from 6 to 10 p.m. tonight. Won't you join us? And won't you check out the conversation I had about Whale, about the visual art of Prestige Records? You can find that at WRTI.org. Have a wonderful day.

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Way too often, life has us scrolling, swiping, and screaming. WRTI invites you to delete the chaos and join me on The Bridge. I'm J. Michael Harrison. 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

0: That's Reverend Dr. Chelsea Green on the violin. That's Imani Grace on the vocals.
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Tune into The Get Down with me, Julian Booker. 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

0: Well, Frank, well, and welcome to the Friday Mixtape here on WRTI. I'm Josh Jackson, and that's music from the Elmo Hope Quartet. The album is called Hope Meets Foster. Frank Foster is the saxophonist. He is the Frank who is wailing. And when this album was reissued, it was reissued under Frank Foster's name. And the album was called Wail, Frank, Wail. It's also the inspiration of the cover and the name of an amazing book called Wail, The Visual Language of Prestige Records. I had a wonderful conversation with the authors, Chris Entwistle and Mark Havens, about all these beautiful album covers from Prestige Records. I'm Josh Jackson. It's the Friday Mixtape. It's all Prestige Records. We're going to go inside those album covers and play the music until 10 o'clock tonight here on your public radio station. Stay with us.
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0: Some music that was released following the tragic death of Clifford Brown here on WRTI. The album is from the Clifford Brown Memorial, and it's the music of Tad Dameron featuring Brownie on trumpet on Dial B for Beauty. Going to have a lot of beauty tonight on the Friday mixtape. It's the music of Prestige Records. And you're going to want to stick around because we've got music from Sonny Rollins and John Coltrane and Miles Davis and all the great classics. I'm Josh Jackson. I had a conversation about the graphic design, the beautiful design of the album covers for Prestige Records. You can find that at WRTI.org. Check that conversation out as we listen to more great music. We heard Kenny Burrell with Jimmy Rainey together on I'll Close My Eyes. And the very first LP, a 10-inch LP, issued by Prestige Records, the Lee Konitz Quintet. We heard Marshmallow. And it took me 30 years to finally get the joke. Turns out that Marshmallow is based on the chord changes of the tune Cherokee, a very famous jazz tune, as is Charlie Parker's Coco, based on those same changes. Coco and Marshmallow. Like I said, 30 plus years and I finally got it. Things to be revealed on WRTI and the Friday mixtape. Music from Hank Mobley, Mal Waldron, and Bud Powell.
1: 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This July 4th, as America celebrates 250 years of independence, we honor Louis Pops Armstrong on the 125th anniversary of his birth. From the streets of New Orleans to stages around the world, Armstrong's trumpet and voice helped shape American music. 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With a career spanning more than six decades, Hancock and his band perform selections from across his recording career, blending jazz, funk, and improvisation. Tickets and information at ensembleartsphilly.org.

All God's Chillin' Got Rhythm here on the Friday Mixtape from WRTI. I'm Josh Jackson, and maybe Sonny Stitt and Bud Powell got a little extra rhythm than most. The only session that features Bud Powell on Prestige Records, and it's a wonderful one. And it's got one of the strangest album covers you'll ever see. It was a favorite of one of my mentors, Mr. Bob Porter. And it's done by illustrator Don Martin, who later became one of the famous cartoonists for Mad Magazine. And when you see it, you'll think, this is Angry Birds, or maybe Edward Gorey or something. But it reminds me of Angry Birds before that was ever a thing. We had an all Bud Powell set, Mal Waldron's Quintet, with Bud Study from Mal One, and Hank Mobley with Bouncin' with Bud, and Donald Byrd joining him on trumpet from Mobley's Message, also a great album cover with those iconic power lines. You can check out some of these album covers when you go to WRTI.org. We talk about the book Whale, the visual language of Prestige Records, and it's all Prestige tonight on the Friday Mixtape. Stay with us. Supporting WRTI, Longwood Gardens. Jazz fusion bassist Stanley Clark and his band Forever make their Longwood debut on Wednesday evening, August 12th at 7:30. A four-time Grammy Award winner, Clark leads an evening fusing jazz with rock, funk, R&B, hip-hop, and electronic influences in an open-air performance. More information at longwoodgardens.org.

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The scene is clean. Ted Dameron here on WRTI. It's the Friday mixtape, All Prestige Records edition until 10 o'clock tonight. I'm Josh Jackson. That's one of my favorite Ted Dameron albums, and I love the cover. The album is called Fontainebleau, and it's this beautiful fountain illustrated by Gil Millay, who did some design work for Prestige Records. He was also a wonderful saxophonist and artist who recorded for Prestige Records, and we'll hear some of his music later in this program. Ted Dameron, The Scene is Clean. Thelonious Monk before that, from a trio recording, the cover also designed by Gil Millay. We got to hear Monk all by himself on Just a Gigolo. And Wardell Gray with the classic Twisted from the Wardell Gray Memorial, Volume 1. All Prestige tonight, and we couldn't do it without playing some John Coltrane, especially on the day in which he passed, on this day, July 17th in 1967. We're going to hear his debut recording as a leader for

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0: Music from the new quintet of Miles Davis. At least it was new in 1955, and we're missing a member on this cut. John Coltrane is not present on There Is No Greater Love. It's mostly a feature for Miles on trumpet and the beautiful piano of Red Garland. All Prestige Records tonight on the Friday Mixtape. I'm Josh Jackson. We close the last hour with John Coltrane from his debut recording for Prestige Records, the lovely Violets for Your Furs. We've got Miles Davis with John Coltrane later this program. We've got Red Garland also with his trio later in this program. It's nothing but Prestige Records on this edition of the Mixtape. And I encourage you to go to WRTI.org and check out a wonderful conversation that I had with Mark Havens and Chris Entwistle and their book, Whale, the Visual Language of Prestige Records. You can see some beautiful album covers. We're going to hear some of that music tonight until 10 o'clock. Stay with us. Got Billy Taylor with Candido on the way.
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0: A landmark recording from Stan Getz here on the Friday Mixtape from WRTI, Five Brothers from his album The Brothers. Featuring five saxophonists, Stan was one, Zoot Sims and Al Cohn, two more, Alan Eager also, and Brew Moore makes five. Here on WRTI, that's music from Prestige Records. We're featuring all Prestige recordings tonight on the Friday Mixtape, and I hope you'll hang out and listen. You can also have some eye candy when you go to WRTI.org. You can see some beautiful images of album covers for Prestige Records. I had a great conversation with the authors of Whale, the visual language of Prestige Records. You can find that at WRTI.org. We also heard The Third, music from Donald Byrd and Art Farmer from their album Two Trumpets. They later added Idris Suleiman and made it Three Trumpets. And Billy Taylor with Candido and Mambo Inn. Music from the Modern Jazz Quartet, George Wallington and Gil Millay on the way.
1: 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This July 4th, as America celebrates 250 years of independence, we honor Louis Pops Armstrong on the 125th anniversary of his birth. From the streets of New Orleans to stages around the world, Armstrong's trumpet and voice helped shape American music. 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With a career spanning more than six decades, Hancock and his band perform selections from across his recording career, blending jazz, funk, and improvisation. Tickets and information at ensembleartsphilly.org.

0: Baritone saxophonist Gil Mallet here on WRTI with the title cut from his prestige recording, Quadrama. It's all prestige music and no drama, just great music until 10 o'clock here on the Friday Mixtape. I'm Josh Jackson. Gil Mallet also was a designer for Prestige Records. You can see some of the album covers he designed when you visit WRTI.org. I had a great conversation with the authors of Whale, the visual language of Prestige Records. You can see that at WRTI.org. 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Do so at WRTI.org. We heard the George Wallington Quintet in that set with two young bloods, Phil Woods on alto saxophone and Donald Byrd on trumpet. They were young bloods back then, and we'll hear them together again at the end of this program. And the Modern Jazz Quartet from their amazing album Concord with a George Gershwin melody. All great music. More Gershwin ahead. We've got music also from Jackie McLean, Sonny Stitt with Gene Ammons.
1: 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Terrace Martin, Robert Glasper, and Kamasi Washington bring their group Dinner Party to Heuser Park in King of Prussia on August 2nd. 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